Dave Brooks joining you from the KB101 Weather Center. Well, very rapidly, showers and thunderstorms have developed. As of this instant, nothing severe is in 101 country. There is a severe thunderstorm watch that is in effect for Beltrami and all areas to the south and east, so roughly half of 101 country. There are some severe storms associated with this developing line, but the closest those get are Wadena County, so not quite 101 country. They're going to continue to develop and very rapidly, and the possibility for any to be on the strong. They're already on the strong side, but nothing yet severe, but that could change. Keep it right here. We'll keep you posted, but severe thunderstorm watch remains in effect until 10 o'clock for central, southern, and eastern 101 country, and plenty more potential for strong storms to develop. Keep it here. We'll keep you posted. It's your weather station, KB101.

Speaking of the coast, remember Five for Beach, you and me. That sunset, cliffs by the sea, and the night rolled in. And you still talk about that moon that I can't recall, but God, I saw.

0: Continuous Country, KB101. Today marks 25 years since September 11th. It's B-Dub, and one story I always come back to is Wells Crowther. Wells was 24, working on the 104th floor of the South Tower. After the plane hit, survivors remembered a stranger appearing through the smoke with a red bandana covering his face. He found a working stairway, led injured people down, then went back up again and again. Wells never made it out. Months later, his mother read survivors describing this mysterious man in a red bandana and immediately knew. Her son had carried one since he was a little boy. 25 years later, that bandana is in the 9/11 Museum. A little piece of red cloth that tells you everything you need to know about who Wells Crowther was.
1: Good evening. Dave Brooks joining you, helping out B-Dub with the KB101 Weather Center forecast. Individual showers and storms, isolated cells have developed very rapidly and already have formed into quite a line, and a strong line at that. It's given us a severe thunderstorm watch in effect for central, southern, and eastern 101 country until 10. There is one of those portions of the line that is now officially severe, and that is for northern Cass County. Severe thunderstorm warning is now in effect until 9:15 tonight. Again, this is going to be namely because of the hail. The wind is about 60-mile-an-hour gusts, which is just enough to make it severe. But half-dollar-sized hail, that's pretty large, so damaging hail will be coming down, so be very cautious. We have heard some reports of tornadoes in the Wadena area. There is a tornado warning in the Wadena area. That does not include 101 country. It is to our south, but be aware, developing storms that have clearly become the way of things this evening can continue to be rapidly developing, and we could see more. Keep it right here. We'll keep you up to date. Severe thunderstorm warning for northern Cass County. That's in effect until 9:15. Severe thunderstorm watch in effect for the rest of us until 10. Keep it here to your weather station, KB101. We'll keep you ahead of the storms.

Continuous Country, KB 101. Dave Brooks jumping in from the Weather Center, giving B-Dub a little assistance from the Weather Center. Strong line of storms making its way through central, southern, and eastern, especially portions of 101 Country. Severe thunderstorm watch remains in effect until 10 o'clock for us. There is a couple of cells that are on this line that are officially severe. One is for northern Cass County. That is in effect until 9:15. And there's another one just issued for now central Cass County that's roughly just to the south and west of the Walker area. Both of those cells have reported some wind gusts around 60 miles an hour. That's a pretty decent storm, but it's the hail that's really the issue. Half-dollar-sized hail, some ping-pong ball-sized hail. That's some large and damaging hail, so be aware. Both of those cells, one is in northern Cass in rural areas at the moment. The other one is about 25-ish miles south and west of Walker. All of these lines are moving to the east, but within the line, the cell is moving to the north and east, so be aware if you're in the Walker area. It's a fast-moving line that continues to move eastward. There have been tornado reports in the Wadena area. So there is a tornado warning down there. That is not including 101 Country. That is Wadena area. That is west of the Brainerd Lakes. So keep that in mind. But what we do have is a severe thunderstorm watch in effect for central, southern, and eastern 101 Country until 10. There is a severe thunderstorm warning for rural areas of northern Cass County and another one for central Cass, both in effect until 9:15 and 9:30, respectively. The one in central Cass is to the area south and west of Walker. Both have 60-mile-an-hour wind gusts and some large hail, about half-dollar-size hail. So rapidly developing, strengthening storms and developing in and of themselves into a pretty good squall line. So keep it right here. We will keep you up to date at your weather station, Continuous Country, KB1.

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0: Continuous Country, KB 101. It's B-Dub honoring those that lost their lives and those that made it out on September 11th, 2001. Stanley Pramnath was trapped on the 81st floor of the South Tower after United Flight 175 hit the building. Then through the wreckage, he heard Brian Clark. Brian didn't know Stanley. Different companies. They'd never met, as a matter of fact. But Brian heard somebody calling for help and went toward him. He pulled Stanley free, and together they found a stairway still passable from above the impact zone. They walked down 81 floors and made it outside before the tower collapsed. Only a tiny handful of people escaped from above the impact zones that morning. Stanley and Brian were two of them. 25 years later, they're still friends. They call each other blood brothers. On a day when we remember the worst of humanity, I think it's just as important to remember how many complete strangers showed us the best of it.
1: It's the annual fall rite of passage. Those docks and lifts getting dragged out of the water and those boats getting tucked back into the storage sheds. And who knew that waders were so fashionable to wear with blaze orange? You've got a waterfront to clear, so we'll keep an eye on that sky. 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
1: Good evening. Dave Brooks joining you from the KB 101 Weather Center, helping out B-Dub with rapidly developing storms. They've come together into a line. Bemidji is out of the risk now. Now it is south and eastern portions of 101 country, fast-moving storms moving to the east now from the west, moving to the east.
5: There is a severe thunderstorm watch that remains in effect for south and eastern portions of 101 country until 10 o'clock tonight. Within this line of storms embedded are a couple of systems that are rather on the strong side, and that is basically into the Cass County area, particularly in the Walker area. There's been some 60-mile-an-hour wind gusts, fairly large hail, and that's really the biggest threat. Half-dollar-sized, ping-pong-ball-sized hail, generally in the Walker area. That's of concern. There has been some tornadic activity, at least is what is rotation indicated on radar, in the Wadena area. Now, that is not 101 country. That is not us. That is down to the south, to areas west of the Brainerd Lakes area. But be aware, there is a tornado warning in effect for Wadena County. We only mention it in passing because it's not too far to our south. The line itself is moving due east, but inside the line, each of the cells is moving into a northeasterly direction. So kind of two different levels of movement together. So along the line, generally in the Walker area, severe thunderstorm warning is there. 60-mile-an-hour wind gusts in that area and large hail, ping pong ball, half-dollar-sized hail. And that's the one cell that is officially severe, but a severe thunderstorm watch remains in effect. Basically, it's the line. It's not a matter of who's going to get hit and who's not. If that storm is near you and it's to the western sky, you're going to get hit. But it got formed up after it had already come through much of 101 country. So Bemidji's not going to be seeing any of this. And I think by the time we get to the 10 o'clock hour, or rather 10 o'clock hour, what am I saying, to about the 8 o'clock hour, a lot of 101 country might be seeing a lot of this less and moving out. So be aware, watch remains in effect until 10 o'clock, but there is a severe thunderstorm warning in effect for portions of Cass County, namely in the Walker area. 60-mile-an-hour wind gusts and pretty decent-sized hail, ping-pong ball-sized hail. Keep it right here at your weather station. 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

0: Continuous Country, KB101. Days like today, I don't only want to remember what was done to us on September 11th. I want to remember what people did for each other. Firefighters climbed stairs. Strangers carried strangers. Boat captains crossed the harbor. People donated blood, opened their homes, stood in lines asking one question: what can I do? The worst of humanity showed up 25 years ago today, and then millions of ordinary people answered it with the best they had.
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1: Good evening. Dave Brooks joining you. KB101 Weather Center. We've got a line of showers and thunderstorms that have developed rapidly into a pretty strong squall line making their way through south and eastern portions of 101 country. Severe thunderstorm watch remains in effect until 10 for south and eastern 101 country. And as far as severe actual cells and warnings, basically everywhere from central, north and central Cass County southward, pretty much the Walker area southward on that line, there is a cell there that is officially severe. The wind gusts have been to around 60 miles an hour, but there have been fairly large bits of hail. The hail is that half-dollar size hail, quarter-size hail, some ping-pong ball-size hail, golf ball-size hail have been reported with this particular cells, numerous cells that are essentially in that line of storms from Walker southward. All of the cells and the line itself all moving from the west to the east, and all of it is severe from about Walker on south. So be aware, strong storms continuing to make their way eastward across namely south and eastern 101 country. Keep it right here. 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
1: From ABC News, I'm Dave Packer. He was president on 9/11. And ahead of today's remembrances, former President George W. Bush visited FDNY Letter Company No. 3.
2: It's a rough moment in American history, but in many ways it is a uplifting moment to see the courage and look in the eyes of people that were willing to sacrifice to save lives.
1: ABC's Sherry Preston has more on today's ceremonies in Lower Manhattan.
3: At the reflecting pools and around the footprint where the Twin Towers once stood, the names of those who lost their lives on 9/11 were, as they are every year, read aloud.
4: Gerard P. Dewan.
3: There are always 6 moments of silence preceded by a bell to commemorate when each tower was struck, when each one toppled, one for Shanksville, one for the Pentagon, and this year a 7th moment of silence held for the thousands of people who have died of 9/11-related illnesses since. Sherry Preston, ABC News, New York.
1: An arrest today in the death of Taysa Fortune, the black woman found hanging from a tree last month. Jackson, Mississippi Police Chief Rochelle Brackney not sharing any details of how Fortune was killed.
5: This is, again, would be best answered by the medical examiner or a coroner's office. But we do know that there was a various states of decomposition of her body.
1: Brackney says her suspect, Jacques Ratcliffe, has an association with Fortune but did not offer more details on that relationship. Inflation showing no signs of easing.
6: The driving force behind the 3.4% increase in consumer prices in the past 13 months is the cost of energy, specifically gasoline and diesel fuel. The Fed's favorite throttle for stubborn inflation is to hike interest rates to slow consumer spending and borrowing. A majority on Wall Street expect that to happen next week.
1: ABC's Jim Ryan. North Korea launching more ballistic missiles toward the sea. This a day after the U.S., South Korea, and Japan ended their trilateral military drill that North Korea views as a security threat. You're listening to ABC News.
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9: Joining you from the KB 101 Weather Center, let's take a look at what is going on. It developed very, very rapidly. First, it was not there, and then it was there. Several isolated storms that very quickly came together into a squall line, and 101 country, or at least south and eastern 101 country, has had some bumps and bangs all forming up along a cold front that's been coming through. You'll definitely feel the effects of that cold front tomorrow, but we're starting to tonight. First things first. Severe thunderstorm watch remains in effect for south and eastern portions of 101 country until 10 o'clock tonight. That line of storms, everywhere from the Leech Lake area southward on that line, is officially severe. What's making it severe? Largely the hail. The wind is also playing a part. We've had some wind gusts around 60 miles an hour, but there's been reports of half-dollar-size hail, quarter-size hail, ping-pong ball, golf ball-size hail that have come down with various cells in this line from generally the Walker area south. All of that line from the Leech Lake area south is officially some version of a severe thunderstorm warning. There was a tornado warning earlier in the Wadena area, Wadena County, more specifically in the Sabika area, but that is not 101 country. That is to our south. So no tornado warnings anywhere in 101 country. And we're actually getting to the point where those of us that are seeing this storm are becoming less and less as this storm continues to push off to the east. It's now exiting south and eastern portions of 101 country, moving more toward the Brainerd Lakes. So as it continues to move gradually out of 101 country, we'll be watching it less and less. Of course, there were not expecting any of these storms to redevelop. Once the cold front, which is where these storms are forming up on, moves out, that's going to be about it. So you might get some rain in the wake, but we're not going to get another round of storms. It's kind of squeezed a lot of the energy out of the atmosphere. So storms will come through, they'll hit, and they'll move out. Bemidji area got lucky. The cold front came through, and just after it came through, that's when the storms fired up. So Bemidji should be more or less off the hook. But be aware, severe thunderstorm watch remains in effect for south and eastern 101 country until 10, and the entire line of storms from the Leech Lake area southward are all severe storms. Largely, the hail is the issue, with ping pong ball, golf ball size hail, and wind gusts up to around 60 miles an hour. We'll watch it less as it goes, but be aware, bumps and bangs christening this weekend. Keep it here at your weather station. We'll keep you up to date and in front of the storm on Continuous Country KB101.
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Good evening. Dave Brooks joining you from the KB101 Weather Center. One last report. The storms, they're still going, still roaring, but they're moving out of 101 country. The severe thunderstorm watch is going to remain in effect for south and eastern 101 country until 10 or until they cancel it. All the severe cells are now moving out of south and eastern 101 country, more toward the Brainerd Lakes and others through other parts of the state. So this has become a line that is making its way through, but is making its way out of 101 country. In the wake of this, since they're all lining up on a cold front, the cold front has made its way largely through 101 country. You can definitely feel the difference. Dew points have dropped, temps are dropping, and you're really going to feel the change tomorrow after that cold front. So it's really squeezed a lot of the atmospheric energy out. We're not going to see it come back through. So this will be the last report. 101 country has largely seen what we're going to see, with the exceptions down to the south and east, as that system is now moving out and gradually to the Brainerd Lakes region. Largely some hail, some ping pong ball, golf ball size hail, 60 mile an hour wind gusts moving into the Brainerd Lakes and out of 101 country. So this will conclude special coverage, since there's not much reason to cover a storm that's not impacting 101 country. But when the weather does take a turn, keep it right here at your weather station. We'll keep you posted and ahead of the storm here at your weather station. 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

0: Continuous Country, KB101. Speed Up today, sharing some of the stories that came out of September 11th, 2001. Richard Eichen was working on the 90th floor of the North Tower. When the plane hit 25 years ago today, Richard and several coworkers started toward the stairs. But one woman, Lucy Gonzalez, was afraid to leave. She wanted to wait for rescuers. Richard told her, "We're not leaving anybody behind." So Lucy put her hands on his shoulders and they started down together. Around the 25th floor, she couldn't keep going. Richard eventually carried her. They made it outside just minutes before the North Tower came down. "We're not leaving anybody behind." 25 years later, maybe that's one of the most important things we can remember about that day. Not just what happened to us, what we did for each other.
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11: I'm meteorologist Mace Michaels. A severe thunderstorm watch continues for areas south of Bemidji. Mostly cloudy tonight with scattered showers and thunderstorms. Some storms could be strong with hail, gusty winds, and maybe an isolated tornado. A low in the upper 40s with clearing towards dawn. Lakes, great food, and friendly faces. 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
1: From ABC News, I'm Dave Packer. He was president on 9/11. And ahead of today's remembrances, former President George W. Bush visited FDNY Ladder Company No. 3.
2: It's a rough moment in American history, but in many ways it is a uplifting moment to see the courage and look in the eyes of people that were willing to sacrifice to save lives.
1: ABC's Sherry Preston has more on today's ceremonies in Lower Manhattan.
3: At the reflecting pools and around the footprint where the Twin Towers once stood, the names of those who lost their lives on 9/11 were, as they are every year, read aloud.
4: Gerard P. Dewan.
3: There are always 6 moments of silence preceded by a bell to commemorate when each tower was struck, when each one toppled, one for Shanksville, one for the Pentagon, and this year a 7th moment of silence held for the thousands of people who have died of 9/11-related illnesses since. Sherry Preston, ABC News, New York.
1: An arrest today in the death of Taysa Fortune, the black woman found hanging from a tree last month. Jackson, Mississippi Police Chief Rochelle Brackney not sharing any details of how Fortune was killed.
5: This is, again, would be best answered by the medical examiner or a coroner's office. But we do know that there was a various states of decomposition of her body.
1: Brackney says her suspect, Jacques Ratcliffe, has an association with Fortune but did not offer more details on that relationship. Inflation showing no signs of easing.
6: The driving force behind the 3.4% increase in consumer prices in the past 13 months is the cost of energy, specifically gasoline and diesel fuel. The Fed's favorite throttle for stubborn inflation is to hike interest rates to slow consumer spending and borrowing. A majority on Wall Street expect that to happen next week.
1: ABC's Jim Ryan. North Korea launching more ballistic missiles toward the sea. This a day after the U.S., South Korea, and Japan ended their trilateral military drill that North Korea views as a security threat. You're listening to ABC News.
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9: I'm meteorologist Mace Michaels. A severe thunderstorm watch continues for areas south of Bemidji. Mostly cloudy tonight with scattered showers and thunderstorms. Some storms could be strong with hail, gusty winds, and maybe an isolated tornado. A low in the upper 40s with clearing towards dawn. Lakes, great food, and friendly faces. It's all in Worthington, Minnesota, and it's worth a look. It's 67 right now.
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One of the biggest rescue operations on September 11th didn't happen inside the towers. It happened on the water. That's next.

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1: Continuous Country, KB 101. After the towers were hit 25 years ago today, Lower Manhattan was effectively cut off. Hundreds of thousands of people headed toward the water, and then the Coast Guard put out a call. 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And they came. Ferries, tugboats, tour boats, private boats, dinner cruise boats, professional captains, and regular people who owned something that floated. 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Within hours, hundreds of thousands had been evacuated from Manhattan by water. One of the largest maritime evacuations in history. Nobody cared who you were, where you came from, or what you believed. You needed help? Somebody reached out a hand. 25 years later, I wouldn't mind if we remembered a little more of that part of September 11th.
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12: I'm meteorologist Mace Michaels. A severe thunderstorm watch continues for areas south of Bemidji. Mostly cloudy tonight with scattered showers and thunderstorms. Some storms could be strong with hail, gusty winds, and maybe an isolated tornado. A low in the upper 40s with clearing towards dawn. Lakes, great food, and friendly faces. It's all in Worthington, Minnesota. And it's worth a look. It's 67 right now.
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0: Continuous Country, KB101. Luke Bryan is putting out a new album next Friday. He's going to be on with us in a couple weeks to talk about it. I got my weeks mixed up. I thought he was on next week. It's actually the week after. Our buddies in Low Cash, Preston and Chris, on with us all next week.
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Coming up in minutes, we'll give you a brand new country song. You decide what you would do with it if it came up on your playlist. 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

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One New York father had two sons in public service. 25 years ago today, he lost them both. That story coming up.

0: Continuous Country, KB101. John Vigiano Sr. was a retired New York City firefighter. One son, John Jr., followed him into the FDNY. His other son, Joe, became an NYPD detective. On September 11th, both brothers responded to the World Trade Center. Neither came home. Their father later sat down with StoryCorps because he wanted people to know who his boys were. Not simply two names among thousands, two sons, two brothers, two guys with families and friends and people who expected them home that night. That's what can get lost when we say nearly 3,000 people. Every number had a name. Every name had a story. And 25 years later, somebody still misses every one of them.
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17: I'm meteorologist Mace Michaels. Partly cloudy for tonight, maybe a lingering storm. Cooler lows in the upper 40s and breezy at times. A mix of sun and clouds for tomorrow, still breezy and cooler, highs in the mid-60s. And on Sunday, mostly sunny, a high in the low 60s. Lakes, great food, and friendly faces. It's all in Worthington, Minnesota, and it's worth a look. 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
18: He's a ranch hand in a pinch, man. Hotter than the red on a cattle brand. Cause she's a gold digger with a quick trigger. A cast iron skillet swinging lid flipper.

0: 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This is probably the most heavy show I think I've done. 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

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Minutes away from that most wanted song of the day. 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
0: 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Here we go.

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9: I'm meteorologist Mace Michaels. Partly cloudy for tonight, maybe a lingering storm. Cooler lows in the upper 40s and breezy at times. A mix of sun and clouds for tomorrow, still breezy and cooler, highs in the mid-60s. And on Sunday, mostly sunny, a high in the low 60s. Lakes, great food, and friendly faces. It's all in Worthington, Minnesota, and it's worth a look. 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
1: From ABC News, I'm Dave Packer. On the 25th year since the 9/11 terror attacks, the annual remembrances at the Pentagon, Shanksville, Pennsylvania, and Ground Zero in New York, where the names of those lost that day were read aloud by family. Michael Mazzaroli Jr. closed with this appeal.
2: You do my dad's legacy and the legacy of all these victims no honor by using this tragedy to spread hate.
1: President Trump at the Pentagon ceremony echoing that.
3: September 11th reminded us of the terrible power of hate. The 25 years since have shown us the even greater power of the American spirit to endure and prevail and to win. And today our country is stronger than it has ever been.
1: Friday marked a week since a Massachusetts judge declared a mistrial in the Lindsey Clancy murder case. Now, new questions about that one holdout juror.
4: We've had a look at some court documents that show the man who we're not naming was accused in 2021 by his wife at the time of being abusive. Now, his divorce lawyer pushed back, describing him to us as a stand-up guy. Other documents more recently show that at the time the man was chosen for the jury, he was facing potential eviction. Massachusetts requires jurors to disclose whether they've been sued, arrested, charged, or served with a court order, raising a question of how the juror filled out his form and whether he was qualified to serve.
1: ABC's Aaron Katursky. Iran has gained another potential point of leverage in the U.S. waged war.
5: Saudi Arabia forced to shut down a major oil pipeline after multiple strikes. Satellite imagery shows the damage from drone strikes the Saudis claim were launched from Iraq. A U.S. official says the Saudi crown prince, Mohammed bin Salman, is pressing President Trump to launch strikes on Iranian-backed Houthis in Yemen, who are now on the march, taking control of Yemen's entire Red Sea coast.
1: That's ABC's James Longman. 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
6: I'm meteorologist Mace Michaels. Partly cloudy for tonight, maybe a lingering storm. Cooler lows in the upper 40s and breezy at times. A mix of sun and clouds for tomorrow, still breezy and cooler, highs in the mid-60s. And on Sunday, mostly sunny, a high in the low 60s. Lakes, great food, and friendly faces. It's all in Worthington, Minnesota, and it's worth a look. 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
33: Here's your latest forecast from the KB 101 Weather Center.
34: I'm meteorologist Mace Michaels. Partly cloudy for tonight, maybe a lingering storm. Cooler lows in the upper 40s and breezy at times. A mix of sun and clouds for tomorrow, still breezy and cooler, highs in the mid-60s. And on Sunday, mostly sunny, a high in the low 60s. Lakes, great food, and friendly faces. It's all in Worthington, Minnesota, and it's worth a look. Currently at 62 degrees.
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1: I'm meteorologist Mace Michaels. Partly cloudy for tonight, maybe a lingering storm. Cooler lows in the upper 40s and breezy at times. A mix of sun and clouds for tomorrow, still breezy and cooler, highs in the mid-60s. And on Sunday, mostly sunny, a high in the low 60s. Lakes, great food, and friendly faces. It's all in Worthington, Minnesota, and it's worth a look. Right now, it's 61.
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16: I'm meteorologist Mace Michaels. Partly cloudy for tonight, maybe a lingering storm. Cooler lows in the upper 40s and breezy at times. A mix of sun and clouds for tomorrow, still breezy and cooler, highs in the mid-60s. And on Sunday, mostly sunny, a high in the low 60s. Lakes, great food, and friendly faces. It's all in Worthington, Minnesota, and it's worth a look. 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
1: From ABC News, I'm Dave Packer. On the 25th year since the 9/11 terror attacks, the annual remembrances at the Pentagon, Shanksville, Pennsylvania, and Ground Zero in New York, where the names of those lost that day were read aloud by family. Michael Mazzaroli Jr. closed with this appeal.
2: You do my dad's legacy and the legacy of all these victims no honor by using this tragedy to spread hate.
1: President Trump at the Pentagon ceremony echoing that.
3: September 11th reminded us of the terrible power of hate. The 25 years since have shown us the even greater power of the American spirit to endure and prevail and to win. And today our country is stronger than it has ever been.
1: Friday marked a week since a mass

0: Massachusetts judge declared a mistrial in the Lindsey Clancy murder case. Now, new questions about that one holdout juror.
1: We've had a look at some court documents that show the man who we're not naming was accused in 2021 by his wife at the time of being abusive. Now, his divorce lawyer pushed back, describing him to us as a stand-up guy. Other documents more recently show that at the time the man was chosen for the jury, he was facing potential eviction. Massachusetts requires jurors to disclose whether they've been sued, arrested, charged, or served with a court order, raising a question of how the juror filled out his form and whether he was qualified to serve.
0: ABC's Aaron Katursky. Iran has gained another potential point of leverage in the U.S. waged war.
2: Saudi Arabia forced to shut down a major oil pipeline after multiple strikes. Satellite imagery shows the damage from drone strikes the Saudis claim were launched from Iraq. A U.S. official says the Saudi crown prince, Mohammed bin Salman, is pressing President Trump to launch strikes on Iranian-backed Houthis in Yemen, who are now on the march, taking control of Yemen's entire Red Sea coast.
0: That's ABC's James Longman. 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
4: I'm meteorologist Mace Michaels. Partly cloudy for tonight, maybe a lingering storm. Cooler lows in the upper 40s and breezy at times. A mix of sun and clouds for tomorrow, still breezy and cooler, highs in the mid-60s. And on Sunday, mostly sunny, a high in the low 60s. Lakes, great food, and friendly faces. It's all in Worthington, Minnesota, and it's worth a look. Right now it's 58.
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26: I'm meteorologist Mace Michaels. Partly cloudy for tonight, maybe a lingering storm. Cooler lows in the upper 40s and breezy at times. A mix of sun and clouds for tomorrow, still breezy and cooler, highs in the mid-60s. And on Sunday, mostly sunny, a high in the low 60s. Lakes, great food, and friendly faces. 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

0: decomposition of her body.
1: Brackney says their suspect, Jacques Ratcliffe, has an association with Fortune, but didn't offer any more details on that relationship. Inflation showing no signs of easing.
2: The driving force behind the 3.4% increase in consumer prices in the past 13 months is the cost of energy, specifically gasoline and diesel fuel. The Fed's favorite throttle for stubborn inflation is to hike interest rates to slow consumer spending and borrowing. A majority on Wall Street expect that to happen next week.
1: ABC's Jim Ryan. The Israeli military is saying it destroyed an underground Hezbollah base in Lebanon. Israel says the complex housed Iranian-made rockets, missiles, and mines. Prime Minister Netanyahu calling it the largest Iranian outpost outside of Iran. The explosion registering as a magnitude 4.1 earthquake. 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
3: Here's your latest forecast from the KB101 Weather Center.
4: I'm meteorologist Mace Michaels. Partly cloudy for tonight, maybe a lingering storm. Cooler lows in the upper 40s and breezy at times. A mix of sun and clouds for tomorrow, still breezy and cooler, highs in the mid-60s. And on Sunday, mostly sunny, a high in the low 60s. Lakes, great food, and friendly faces. It's all in Worthington, Minnesota, and it's worth a look. Currently 57 degrees.
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4: I'm meteorologist Mace Michaels. Partly cloudy for tonight, maybe a lingering storm. Cooler lows in the upper 40s and breezy at times. A mix of sun and clouds for tomorrow, still breezy and cooler, highs in the mid-60s. And on Sunday, mostly sunny, a high in the low 60s. Lakes, great food, and friendly faces. It's all in Worthington, Minnesota, and it's worth a look. 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
1: From ABC News, I'm Dave Packer. On the 25th year since the 9/11 terror attacks, the annual remembrances at the Pentagon, Shanksville, Pennsylvania, and Ground Zero in New York, where the names of those lost that day were read aloud by family. Michael Mazzaroli Jr. closed with this appeal.
2: You do my dad's legacy and the legacy of all these victims no honor by using this tragedy to spread hate.
1: President Trump at the Pentagon ceremony echoing that.
3: September 11th reminded us of the terrible power of hate. The 25 years since have shown us the even greater power of the American spirit to endure and prevail and to win. And today our country is stronger than it has ever been.
1: Friday marked a week since a Massachusetts judge declared a mistrial in the Lindsey Clancy murder case. Now, new questions about that one holdout juror.
4: We've had a look at some court documents that show the man who we're not naming was accused in 2021 by his wife at the time of being abusive. Now, his divorce lawyer pushed back, describing him to us as a stand-up guy. Other documents more recently show that at the time the man was chosen for the jury, he was facing potential eviction. Massachusetts requires jurors to disclose whether they've been sued, arrested, charged, or served with a court order, raising a question of how the juror filled out his form and whether he was qualified to serve.
1: ABC's Aaron Katursky. Iran has gained another potential point of leverage in the U.S. waged war.
5: Saudi Arabia forced to shut down a major oil pipeline after multiple strikes. Satellite imagery shows the damage from drone strikes the Saudis claim were launched from Iraq. A U.S. official says the Saudi crown prince, Mohammed bin Salman, is pressing President Trump to launch strikes on Iranian-backed Houthis in Yemen, who are now on the march, taking control of Yemen's entire Red Sea coast.
1: That's ABC's James Longman. 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
0: Here's your latest forecast from the KB101 Weather Center.
6: With your forecast, I'm Corey Hartman. For today, sunshine and highs in the low 60s. Clear tonight, lows in the low 40s. Showers and thunderstorms likely for Monday. A little breezy with a high near 60 degrees. Still breezy Monday night, chance of showers, a low of 47. Tuesday, mostly sunny, 62. If you're looking for a new place to live, stay, work, or play, check out Worthington, Minnesota. It's worth a look.
7: Currently, 56 degrees.
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11: With your forecast, I'm Corey Hartman. For today, sunshine and highs in the low 60s. Clear tonight, lows in the low 40s. Showers and thunderstorms likely for Monday. A little breezy with a high near 60 degrees. Still breezy Monday night, chance of showers, a low of 47. Tuesday, mostly sunny, 62. If you're looking for a new place to live, stay, work, or play, check out Worthington, Minnesota. It's worth a look. Right now, it's 55.
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2: From ABC News, I'm Chuck Severson. Good morning. Mixing business with pleasure, President Trump has arrived in Dublin, where he will hold talks with Ireland's president and prime minister, kicking off a weekend visit that's more about a major golf tournament, the Irish Open, held on a course he owns on the country's Atlantic coast, before taking off from Washington.
3: We're going to be landing at, I guess, they're having the Irish Open, great tournament at one of my places, but we're having a lot of meetings with European leaders and others, so it'll be a very interesting time.
2: President Trump has promised gasoline prices will come down after the midterm elections, blaming Iran for causing the increase, but has not explained what would make that drop happen. Jason Kurtz, a farmer in Forest City, Missouri, one piece of farm equipment alone uses 200 gallons of diesel a day.
4: We have to harvest. We have to run the machines. We have to use the diesel. So bottom line is it cuts into our bottom line.
5: The price of diesel hitting a historic high, topping $6 a gallon for the first time ever, affecting the cost of just about everything you buy. It's pushing up the rate of inflation, driven by the war in Iran. President Trump insists
3: right after the election, oil prices are going to be tumbling downward.
5: The election now 53 days away.
2: ABC News Chief White House Correspondent Mary Bruce. North Korea launched several short-range ballistic missiles toward the sea today, say South Korea and Japan. It's a day after the U.S., South Korea, and Japan ended their joint military

0: military drill that North Korea views as a provocation. Final words spoken at the New York City ceremony marking 25 years since 9/11 were from Michael Mazzaroli Jr., whose father died in the attacks. He used the opportunity to make this appeal.
1: I've had to grow up and spend the past 25 years seeing people use it to hate on our Muslim brothers.
0: He says it should stop. 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
3: With your forecast, I'm Corey Hartman. For today, sunshine and highs in the low 60s. Clear tonight, lows in the low 40s. Showers and thunderstorms likely for Monday. A little breezy with a high near 60 degrees. Still breezy Monday night. Chance of showers, a low of 47. Tuesday, mostly sunny, 62. If you're looking for a new place to live, stay, work, or play, check out Worthington, Minnesota. 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

somehow, some way. We was falling fast, we was jumping in. 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

Yeah, we were never growing up or growing old, breaking up or letting go. 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
11: With your forecast, I'm Corey Hartman. For today, sunshine and highs in the low 60s. Clear tonight, lows in the low 40s. Showers and thunderstorms likely for Monday. A little breezy with a high near 60 degrees. Still breezy Monday night, chance of showers, a low of 47. Tuesday, mostly sunny, 62. If you're looking for a new place to live, stay, work, or play, check out Worthington, Minnesota. 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
2: MNN, I'm Jason Dinesen. Minnesota's new Veterans Museum will officially open to the public today. Museum Board Chair Mark Ritchie.
3: I'm challenging all of us about remembering that it's really not an ending, it's a beginning. What we've started is for those times we shall never see. We owe it to those because of what all who sacrificed displayed in those rooms have done for us.
2: The museum is in Little Falls and holds more than 25,000 artifacts. Authorities have suspended the ground search near Callaway for a man wanted in connection with a shooting in August, but a broader search for 24-year-old Ryan Pacheco continues. Authorities consider Pacheco armed and dangerous. The Twins lost to the Guardians last night 5-2. Golden Gopher football hosts Mississippi State this afternoon, and the Vikings open the regular season tomorrow against Green Bay with a home game at U.S. Bank Stadium.
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5: With your forecast, I'm Corey Hartman. For today, sunshine and highs in the low 60s. Clear tonight, lows in the low 40s. Showers and thunderstorms likely for Monday. A little breezy with a high near 60 degrees. Still breezy Monday night, chance of showers, a low of 47. Tuesday, mostly sunny, 62. If you're looking for a new place to live, stay, work, or play, check out Worthington, Minnesota. It's worth a look.
6: Currently, 53 degrees.
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1: Continuous Country, KB101 with Cody Johnson and Horseback on a Saturday morning. I hope your weekend's going great so far. We're going to go right back into more music right now. 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

0: Evening 101 with Ashley McBride. Good morning. I'm Steph. Happy weekend to each and every one of you. It's that time of year again. We're into fall. 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
19: With your forecast, I'm Corey Hartman. For today, sunshine and highs in the low 60s. Clear tonight, lows in the low 40s. Showers and thunderstorms likely for Monday. A little breezy with a high near 60 degrees. Still breezy Monday night, chance of showers, a low of 47. Tuesday, mostly sunny, 62. If you're looking for a new place to live, stay, work, or play, check out Worthington, Minnesota. It's worth a look. Currently, 53 degrees.
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0: Good morning. You're listening to Continuous Country, KB101. That was Jason Aldean. Reba just before that. And we have more music on the way before we get to 7 o'clock with Dan and Shay. 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
1: And I'm Jason Dinesen. Golden Gopher football hosts a team from the SEC for the first time since 1959 when Mississippi State comes to Minneapolis later today. Gopher head coach PJ Fleck.
2: You know, we've worked really hard over the last 9 days and finally arrived here. You know, our guys are ready to go. I'm sure Mississippi State's ready to go too, but talk all year about just elite matchups and college football and how much fun is this? You know what I mean? This is what college football's all about.
1: Kickoff at Huntington Bank Stadium is 2:38 this afternoon. Despite drought conditions across parts of Minnesota this summer, the state's fall color season is expected to be fairly typical. DNR Forest Health Specialist Brian Schwingel says widespread tree disease, insect damage, and severe weather that can diminish autumn colors have been largely absent this year. He says drought impacts will be most noticeable in already stressed areas, such as trees in yards and along roadways. For more on these and other stories, visit MinnesotaNewsNetwork.com.
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4: With your forecast, I'm Corey Hartman. For today, sunshine and highs in the low 60s. Clear tonight, lows in the low 40s. Showers and thunderstorms likely for Monday. A little breezy with a high near 60 degrees. Still breezy Monday night, chance of showers, a low of 47. Tuesday, mostly sunny, 62. If you're looking for a new place to live, stay, work, or play, check out Worthington, Minnesota. It's worth a look.
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KB 101 with Shane Prophet and Long Live Country on a Saturday morning. I hope you're having a fabulous weekend so far. I'm Steph with more music now from Blake Shelton. Let him in anyway. It's on KB 101.

Bless the working man. All week long, making a living. 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

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Another young man takes his place. Average Joe, average pay.

0: darling. KB101 with Chase Matthew. Why does he call you darling? Good morning and happy Saturday. I'm Steph reminding you, right around the corner here, and next month, Blue Ox Marathon time coming up. 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And runners registration is due Thursday, October 8th. The kids run the 5 and 10K. That's on Friday afternoon on the 9th. And the Unified Full and Half Marathons, as well as the 26K Loop the Lake, starts on Saturday the 10th. 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
14: With your forecast, I'm Corey Hartman. For today, sunshine and highs in the low 60s. Clear tonight, lows in the low 40s. Showers and thunderstorms likely for Monday. A little breezy with a high near 60 degrees. Still breezy Monday night, chance of showers, a low of 47. Tuesday, mostly sunny, 62. If you're looking for a new place to live, stay, work, or play, check out Worthington, Minnesota. 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
1: 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The Twins lost to the Guardians last night 5-2. Golden Gopher football hosts Mississippi State this afternoon, and the Vikings open the regular season tomorrow against Green Bay with a home game at U.S. Bank Stadium.
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3: With your forecast, I'm Corey Hartman. For today, sunshine and highs in the low 60s. Clear tonight, lows in the low 40s. Showers and thunderstorms likely for Monday. A little breezy with a high near 60 degrees. Still breezy Monday night, chance of showers, a low of 47. Tuesday, mostly sunny, 62. If you're looking for a new place to live, stay, work, or play, check out Worthington, Minnesota. It's worth a look. Right now, it's 52.
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0: Continuous Country, KB101 with Tim McGraw and Parker McCollum. Good morning. I'm Steph, letting you know in just a few more weeks, we're going to be at the Northwoods Makers Market. It's Saturday, October 3rd, 9 to 2, all day long there at the indoor. It's indoors because you never know. It's really nice out right now, but it might be cold, you know, on October 3rd. So it's indoors at Beltrami Electric near the Bemidji Airport. And you can support the Bemidji Area United Way when you go. It's just a buck to get in. 12 and younger get in free. And they have crafters, kids activities, a photo booth, and lots of food. Northwoods Makers Market on Saturday, October 3rd. We're going to have more music on the way. After a look at your weekend weather details, it'll be Luke Bryan on KB101.
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13: With your forecast, I'm Corey Hartman. For today, sunshine and highs in the low 60s. Clear tonight, lows in the low 40s. Showers and thunderstorms likely for Monday. A little breezy with a high near 60 degrees. Still breezy Monday night, chance of showers, a low of 47. Tuesday, mostly sunny, 62. If you're looking for a new place to live, stay, work, or play, check out Worthington, Minnesota. It's worth a look.
14: Currently, 53 degrees.
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0: KB 101 with Kevin Powers and Shaboozy and Move On. Shaboozy will be at the Armory in Minneapolis soon. That's happening on October 10th. We're going to have more music on the way next on KB 101, starting it off with John Party.
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1: From ABC News, I'm Chuck Severson. The price of a tank of diesel fuel is literally $1,000 pain in the wallet in California.
2: One fill-up was over $1,000. And when these prices just skyrocket like this, it takes food out of the mouths of your children.
1: An Arizona trucker, food prices could go up because the price of diesel in California is at least $8 a gallon, a state that provides Americans with a third of their vegetables and two-thirds of their fruits. President Trump, on a weekend trip to Ireland for a golf tournament, says he thinks fuel prices will drop and the Iran war will stop right after the November midterm elections, offering no explanation.
3: I think very soon. I think it'll be...

0: U.S. aircraft in Jordan this week. ABC's James Longman.
1: The acting U.S. Navy Secretary says the Iranians, quote, blew the hell out of Bahrain over the last few months. That's where the Navy's Fifth Fleet is based. It raises serious questions about the long-term U.S. presence there.
0: More short-range missiles were fired into the sea today by North Korea, say South Korea and Japan. Though nations and the U.S. just ended joint military exercises, which North Korea considers a provocation. You're listening to ABC News.
2: And I'm Jason Dinesen. Golden Gopher football hosts a team from the SEC for the first time since 1959 when Mississippi State comes to Minneapolis later today. Gopher head coach PJ Fleck.
3: You know, we've worked really hard over the last 9 days and it's finally arrived here. You know, our guys are ready to go. I'm sure Mississippi State's ready to go too, but talk all year about just elite matchups and college football and how much fun is this? You know what I mean? This is what college football's all about.
2: Kickoff at Huntington Bank Stadium is 2:38 this afternoon. Despite drought conditions across parts of Minnesota this summer, the state's fall color season is expected to be fairly typical. DNR Forest Health Specialist Brian Schwingel says widespread tree disease, insect damage, and severe weather that can diminish autumn colors have been largely absent this year. He says drought impacts will be most noticeable in already stressed areas, such as trees in yards and along roadways. For more on these and other stories, visit MinnesotaNewsNetwork.com.
4: Here's your latest forecast from the KB101 Weather Center.
5: With your forecast, I'm Corey Hartman. For today, sunshine and highs in the low 60s. Clear tonight, lows in the low 40s. Showers and thunderstorms likely for Monday. A little breezy with a high near 60 degrees. Still breezy Monday night, chance of showers, a low of 47. Tuesday, mostly sunny, 62. If you're looking for a new place to live, stay, work, or play, check out Worthington, Minnesota. It's worth a look.
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1: KB101 with Cody Johnson and Horseback on a Saturday morning. Hello, I am Steph. Hope you're having a wonderful day so far. We're going to go right back into more music now with Lauren Elena and Chase Matthews singing together with All My Exes on KB101.

0: KB101 with Luke Combs, Rethink Some Things. Hello and good morning. I'm Steph. Glad to be here with you guys. To remind you, next weekend at this time, we'll be at the Buena Vista Ski Area for the Buena Vista Fall Festival. I will be anyway with my kiddos. It's always a fun time. It's just north of Bemidji on County Highway 15. It's happening next weekend, Saturday the 19th and Sunday the 20th. Fun for everybody with live music, roping demonstrations, as well as blacksmithing and wood carving demonstrations, and wagon rides to the top of the beautiful hill where you can see all the colors. It's going to be great. Buena Vista Fall Festival happening next weekend. We're going to have a look at your weekend weather for this weekend coming up, and then more music next with Jason Aldean on KB101.
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15: With your forecast, I'm Corey Hartman. For today, sunshine and highs in the low 60s. Clear tonight, lows in the low 40s. Showers and thunderstorms likely for Monday. A little breezy with a high near 60 degrees. Still breezy Monday night, chance of showers, a low of 47. Tuesday, mostly sunny, 62. If you're looking for a new place to live, stay, work, or play, check out Worthington, Minnesota. It's worth a look.
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0: 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I'm Steph on your Saturday with more music before we get to 10 o'clock. 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
1: Hey, it's Fitz, F-I-T with a Z from the Country Top 40 Countdown. And last weekend, Kane Brown walked out of here with the biggest song in country music with Woman. But you know how this works. Everybody wants that chair. So can Kane hold them off and make it 2 weeks at number one, or is somebody about to knock him off the top? 40 songs, one number one. So let's go ahead and find out together this weekend. I'll see you for all the hits on the Country Top 40 with Fitz right here.
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1: And I'm Jason Dinesen. The Minnesota Department of Natural Resources is celebrating 75 years of the state's public wildlife management areas. Assistant Regional Wildlife Manager Brandon Shad.
2: Being kind of scattered throughout the state, they're close by to most of our residents and provide opportunities for them to get outside and do outdoor recreational activities like hunting, fishing, trapping, bird watching, very close to home.
1: You can find more information about the state's wildlife management areas at the DNR website. Minnesota's new Veterans Museum officially opens to the public today in Little Falls. The facility showcases more than 25,000 artifacts highlighting the service and sacrifice of Minnesota veterans dating back to statehood in 1858. And despite drought conditions across much of Minnesota this summer, the DNR says the state's fall color season is expected to be fairly typical. I'm Jason Dinesen. This is
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4: With your forecast, I'm Corey Hartman. For today, sunshine and highs in the low 60s. Clear tonight, lows in the low 40s. Showers and thunderstorms likely for Monday. A little breezy with a high near 60 degrees. Still breezy Monday night. Chance of showers, a low of 47. Tuesday, mostly sunny, 62. If you're looking for a new place to live, stay, work, or play, check out Worthington, Minnesota. It's worth a look. Right now, it's 55.
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Continuous Country KB 101 with Hudson Westbrook painted you pretty. Good morning. I'm Steph on your Saturday. I hope you're having a fabulous weekend so far. We're going to go right back into more music right now. I'll start it off with Stella Lefty, Boston on KB 101.

0: KB101 with Dan and Shay Say So. Tomorrow night, they're going to be at Mystic Lake Amphitheater in Shakopee, along with Tyler Hubbard and Josh Ross. We're going to have a look at your weather details on the way, and then after that, more music with Megan Maroney on KB101.
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10: With your forecast, I'm Corey Hartman. For today, sunshine and highs in the low 60s. Clear tonight, lows in the low 40s. Showers and thunderstorms likely for Monday. A little breezy with a high near 60 degrees. Still breezy Monday night, chance of showers, a low of 47. Tuesday, mostly sunny, 62. If you're looking for a new place to live, stay, work, or play, check out Worthington, Minnesota. It's worth a look. Right now, it's 55.
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0: 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Good morning. I'm Steph reminding you guys this Thursday, it's the United Way Business and Radio Blitz, United Way Fall Fundraising Campaign. 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
2: With your forecast, I'm Corey Hartman. For today, sunshine and highs in the low 60s. Clear tonight, lows in the low 40s. Showers and thunderstorms likely for Monday. A little breezy with a high near 60 degrees. Still breezy Monday night, chance of showers, a low of 47. Tuesday, mostly sunny, 62. If you're looking for a new place to live, stay, work, or play, check out Worthington, Minnesota. It's worth a look. Currently 56 degrees.
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Continuous Country, KB101 with Shane Prophet. Long live country on a Saturday morning. How's it going? I am Steph, reminding you, right around the corner, Blue Ox Marathon time, presented by Sanford Orthopedic Sports Medicine. The run begins at the Sanford Center as usual. It starts on Friday, October 9th with a 5K and 10K and the Kids Fun Run. Also on Saturday, that's Marathon Day, October 10th, Unified and Half Marathon as well that day. And also the 26K Loop the Lake. So a few things happening on both days. You can register at BemidjiBlueOxMarathon.com for the Blue Ox Marathon happening the 9th and 10th of October. 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

0: Continuous Country, KB101 with Blake Shelton. Let him in anyway. 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I'm Steph, reminding you this Thursday, it's the day to show that you care, the United Way Business and Radio Blitz Day. 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We're going to have more music on the way next. 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
17: With your forecast, I'm Corey Hartman. For today, sunshine and highs in the low 60s. Clear tonight, lows in the low 40s. Showers and thunderstorms likely for Monday. A little breezy with a high near 60 degrees. Still breezy Monday night, chance of showers, a low of 47. Tuesday, mostly sunny, 62. If you're looking for a new place to live, stay, work, or play, check out Worthington, Minnesota. It's worth a look.
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19: He's a ranch hand in a pinch, man. 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'Cause she's a gold digger with a quick trigger, a cast iron skillet swinging lid flipper. 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

0: Continuous Country, KB 101 with Luke Bryan. We're going to have more music on the way before your noon hour with Graylin James after the break. 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
1: Hey, it's Fitz, F-I-T with a Z from the Country Top 40 Countdown. And last weekend, Kane Brown walked out of here with the biggest song in country music with Woman. But you know how this works. Everybody wants that chair. So can Kane hold him off and make it 2 weeks at number one? Or is somebody about to knock him off the top? 40 songs, one number one. So let's go ahead and find out together this weekend. I'll see you for all the hits on the Country Top 40 with Fitz right here.
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1: Yeah. All right, boys, follow me. 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

0: Y'all, amen. Brantley's up one to number 38 with Good Damn. Coming up on the Country Top 40 with Fitz, you know what gets Jason Aldean fired up on stage, but wait till you hear what gets him just as jacked up when he gets off of it. And trust me, this one is pure Aldean. So hang on and come on back.
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0: Country Top. What's going on? Welcome back to the Country Top 40 with me, Fitz. That's F-I-T with a Z. Playing you the H-I-T with an S. And we're going to pick up this climb with an artist who was born to sing, representing East Texas, USA. Not too far from where Miranda Lambert grew up, Casey Musgrave's taken over at number 37 with Dry Spell.

0: Casey Musgraves and Dry Spells, spending another weekend in at number 37. The man, Jason Aldean, has been doing this for a long time. Success, hit records, sold out shows, tour buses, planes, the whole shebang. So when he actually gets a Saturday at home, you think maybe he would, you know, kick back and relax just a little bit? Nope, not a chance. College football is back, and if Jason ain't on stage somewhere, there's a pretty good chance he's parked in front of a TV, completely locked in. And there's one team in particular that can get this man just about as fired up as walking out in front of 20,000 screaming fans.
1: I'm looking forward to my sports this year, man. I got my University of Georgia this year, so hey. Sports in Georgia is pretty good right now.
0: I get it. When you're a Georgia boy, fall weekends are reserved for the Bulldogs. That's right. Just like when you're a Texas boy, fall weekends are reserved for the Dallas Cowboys. Loyalty is what it's all about. This week, Jason Aldean representing them Bulldogs, landing at number 36 with Anytime Soon.

0: The latest from Corey Kent, Texas boy right there with empty words, moving up five spots to number 33. And you know what that means? I love this. With that jump, Corey Kent earns the Leap of the Week award, all thanks to T-Mobile. So wherever you are right now, at home, at work, in the car, listening on your radio station app, I'm going to need your help right now. Still got a little bit of more juice in my air horn. All right. If we could just all get together and let's give Corey Kent a big ol' attaboy!
1: Attaboy!
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0: All right, ladies and gentlemen, Captain Fitz here, reporting live from the CT-40 Mission Control, and we are go for launch. We got the rockets fueled, the countdown has started, and we're about to send another country career straight into the stratosphere. Now, here's the crazy part. I could have sworn we've launched this artist a long time ago, but I checked the CT-40 flight log, and nope. Somehow, she is still sitting on the pad. So, that ends today. So, ladies and gentlemen, buckle up, keep your arms inside the spacecraft, and somebody tell NASA to clear the airspace. CT-40 Mission Control, we are go for launch after this. This portion of the Country Top 40 with Fitz is brought to you by T-Mobile.
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2: With your forecast, I'm Corey Hartman. For today, sunshine and highs in the low 60s. Clear tonight, lows in the low 40s. Showers and thunderstorms likely for Monday. A little breezy with a high near 60 degrees. Still breezy Monday night, chance of showers, a low of 47. Tuesday, mostly sunny, 62. If you're looking for a new place to live, stay, work, or play, check out Worthington, Minnesota. It's worth a look.
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0: Launchpad Artist of the Week is Caitlin Butts with I Wanna Be Bad. And I'd love to hear from you right now. What did you think? She's great, right? Tell me what you thought of the song. Go to Country Top 40 with Fitz on Facebook. Send me a message right now. So much fun. Such a cool, unique artist. And if you get a chance to see her live, do not miss it. Your Launchpad was brought to you by my friends at T-Mobile. Thank you for always being a part of the Fitz fam.
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2: From ABC News, I'm Chuck Severson. Food prices could go up more because the cost of getting it to you is going through the 18-wheeler's roof.
3: For the first time, diesel prices have hit $8 a gallon in California. You may say, well, gas prices are always more expensive in California than anywhere else. And yes, that's true. But a third of America's vegetables and two-thirds of fruit come from California. And high diesel prices mean you pay more to buy those goods. Truck drivers in California say the prices hurt.
4: You know, driving and stuff has been kind of hard for us because the gas price is so high.
3: High diesel prices also correlate to higher jet fuel and heating oil prices. Alex Stone, ABC News, Los Angeles.
2: President Trump on a weekend trip to Ireland for a golf tournament at a golf course he owns there says he thinks fuel prices will drop right after the November midterm elections and that the Iran war will end after the midterms, offering no explanation.
5: I think very soon. I think it'll be probably right after the midterms. They're trying to hold out as long as they can.
2: And of Iran?
5: They were 2 weeks away from having a nuclear weapon.
2: No word what evidence there is of that. The acting U.S. Navy Secretary confirms Iranian missiles hit U.S. aircraft in Jordan and Bahrain this week. More short-range missiles were fired into the sea today by North Korea, say South Korea and Japan. Those nations and the U.S. just ended joint military exercises. Allegations about the lone Lindsey Clancy holdout juror. ABC's Aaron Katursky.
6: Court documents show the man who we're not naming was accused in 2021 by his wife at the time of being abusive. Now, his divorce lawyer pushed back, describing him to us as a stand-up guy. Other documents more recently show that at the time the man was chosen for the jury, he was facing potential eviction. Massachusetts requires jurors to disclose whether they've been sued, arrested, charged, or served with a court order, raising a question of how the juror filled out his form and whether he was qualified to serve.
2: Listening to ABC News.
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3: A Los Angeles jury acquitted rapper Lil Durk Banks yesterday on federal charges for an ambush shooting 4 years ago. His attorney, Drew Findling, quoting lyrics from a song by his client.
4: If you remember what he said in that song, he said that they were trying to break him, take him, and keep him down. And they try to break him, take him, and keep him down. And what happened today? He was found not guilty of all charges.
3: Durk remains in custody because he's facing a second federal trial for racketeering and firearms charges. Fessing up, the contractor in the reflecting pool snafu. ABC's Mary Bruce.
5: President Trump spent $15 million on these renovations, but soon after it was completed, the paint on the bottom of the pool started lifting to the surface. The president blamed vandals, but the New York Times reports the contractor on the project now acknowledges the damage was caused by mistakes they made themselves, that their plan was flawed, and so was its execution.
3: Paging Seinfeld's friend George Costanza over what he termed shrinkage. But in this case, it's the planet Mercury in our solar system. Scientists from the German Aerospace Center say Mercury's shrinkage may be 30% greater than previously believed. They say that represents a loss in diameter of as much as 14 miles, significant for a planet that is barely 3,000 miles across. Mercury has been shrinking for a long time because of internal cooling. Chuck Sievertson, ABC News.
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8: With your forecast, I'm Corey Hartman. For today, sunshine and highs in the low 60s. Clear tonight, lows in the low 40s. Showers and thunderstorms likely for Monday. A little breezy with a high near 60 degrees. Still breezy Monday night, chance of showers, a low of 47. Tuesday, mostly sunny, 62. If you're looking for a new place to live, stay, work, or play, check out Worthington, Minnesota. It's worth a look.
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hot rod, but you sure save gas in them foreign jobs. 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

0: Man, what a song. Montgomery Gentry and Something to Be Proud Of. That song came out back in 2005 and went all the way to number one on the country top 40 countdown. But 20 plus years later, I think those words may hit even harder, because at the end of the day, a life that you could look back on and say, yeah, I did something that mattered. And that's a pretty good life. That's something to be proud of. Your Troop Salute was supported by my friends at Progressive Insurance. 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Coming up on the Country Top 40 with Fitz, Blake Shelton's been doing this long enough that he's the guy other artists look up to. But here's what I love. There's still a few people who could turn Blake Shelton into the fan. So who still has Blake going, man, I want to be that guy? Oh, you're going to love his answer. Blake, next on the Country Top 40 with Fitz.
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23: I ain't heard.

Blake Shelton going up one this week to number 26 with Let Him In Anyway. And now we're going to continue the countdown right now with my homeboy, Russell Dickerson, y'all. If you have ever seen this dude live, you already know Russell does not come with a low battery mode. The guy hits the stage at about 147 miles an hour and somehow just keeps on going. And that's what I love about him. He doesn't take himself too seriously. He loves his fans. And when you go to a Russell Dickerson show, you're not just watching a concert. You're in the middle of one big old party. WrestleMania, brother. That's my dog right there. Cracking the top 25 this week. Russell Dickerson with Worth Your Wild.

Worth Your While from Russell Dickerson. He's pushing forward one more and landing at number 25. I don't know about you, but my kids are already making me show up to Spirit Halloween. And you know what? Maybe you've got those Halloween costumes all picked out for next month. I don't know. But you got Fitz always playing the hits. I will probably be a radio personality who counts backwards on Halloween. As we continue right now with Coe Wetzel, Ella Langley, and Jaded, number 24.

0: Graylin James, number 22 again this week with Water at a Wedding. And you got Mr. Fitz playing all the hits from deep in the heart of Texas. And man, how did summer go by so fast? 1 minute we're kicking off Memorial Day. Next thing you know, the kids are back in school. Football's everywhere. Somebody's trying to hand me a pumpkin spice latte. I mean, come on. So coming up, we're going to throw it in reverse for just a minute. One last look at the summer that we just lived. And little country music for the fall that's waiting right around the corner. Roll the windows down, y'all. Check that rearview mirror. Because we're going down to the vault right after this.
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17: With your forecast, I'm Corey Hartman. For today, sunshine and highs in the low 60s. Clear tonight, lows in the low 40s. Showers and thunderstorms likely for Monday. A little breezy with a high near 60 degrees. Still breezy Monday night, chance of showers, a low of 47. Tuesday, mostly sunny, 62. If you're looking for a new place to live, stay, work, or play, check out Worthington, Minnesota. It's worth a look. Right now, it's 61 degrees.
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0: This weekend, Hudson Westbrook lands at number 21 with Painted You Pretty.

No. John Party, P-A-R-D with an I. Ain't no party like a John Party, party like a John Party, party don't stop. Taking up one to number 20 with Boots Off. And these next two men, they got to put those boots on because they're about to ride, ride, ride. You don't want to ride without them boots on. Here's George Burge and Luke Bryan, number 19 on the Country Top 40 with Fitz.

0: A story of legacy right there. Hardy, Morgan Wallen, Eric Church, and Tim McGraw climbing up two to number 17 with an unbelievable song, MacArthur. You know, every weekend on the Country Top 40, I do a segment called The Good Stuff because good feels good. And coming up, an 8-year-old girl, the Hudson River, and a complete stranger who had only seconds to decide what to do. Country Top 40.
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0: The leaves are a-changing just as quick as the hits. And the seasons may change, but the hits never stop, right? We are in battle mode, competition mode, championship weekend mode every weekend. The countdown picking up right now with Lainey Wilson and John Mayer. Number 16 with Phone, Keys, Wallet.

0: That was a little bit of Zach Top with South of Sanity. Also headed south down the countdown, easing back two places to number 15. And all right, y'all, this is one of those stories that makes you remember that there are still some really good people walking around this planet. That's what the good stuff is all about. Good feels good. And this weekend, it's all brought to you by my friends at Boot Barn. And Boot Barn, thanks for being part of the Fitz fam.
1: That's the good stuff.
0: This happened last weekend in Troy, New York, when a little 8-year-old autistic girl somehow ended up in the Hudson River. And before police could even, you know, get there, a complete stranger saw this child in the water and jumped in. They didn't know her. They didn't just stop to ask questions. They just saw a little girl who needed help and they went. The problem was, once the witness reached her, a seawall made it impossible to get them both back onto the dry land. So the stranger stayed in the river, keeping the little girl afloat, keeping her calm, until Troy police officers arrived and they climbed down the seawall and they pulled them to safety. And here's the part that I love telling you. She's okay. No injuries. There couldn't be a better song coming out of this one than from Rascal Flatts. I Won't Let Go. And that's the good stuff.

0: ZJK, Zach John King, y'all, pushing forward two more to number 12. Coming up on the Country Top 40 with Fitz, two kids asleep in the backseat and one exhausted mama behind the wheel, and a country song that suddenly made something her husband said years ago make perfect sense. She laughed at him then, but she ain't laughing now. Ooh, this is going to get every parent listening. Turn it up and stay right here. Your CT40 fan favorite, Music with Memories, is next.
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5: With your forecast, I'm Corey Hartman. For today, sunshine and highs in the low 60s. Clear tonight, lows in the low 40s. Showers and thunderstorms likely for Monday. A little breezy with a high near 60 degrees. Still breezy Monday night, chance of showers, a low of 47. Tuesday, mostly sunny, 62. If you're looking for a new place to live, stay, work, or play, check out Worthington, Minnesota. 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
0: And you know I'm an Ella Fella. I consider myself the president of the Ella Fellas Fan Club. I'm just going to say that right now. Welcome back, y'all. You got Fitz playing the hits. Ella Langley right now with Loving Life Again at number 11.

0: Bailey Zimmerman spending another weekend at number 8 with Chevy Silverado. Country Top 40. All right, y'all. One of our CT40 listeners might be in some serious relationship trouble, and Matt in Des Moines just learned something about his girlfriend that has him questioning their entire future. So coming up, we're going to talk him through it on the Country Top 40 with Fitz. And our run to number 1 continues. 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Country
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0: What's up, y'all? It's Fitz, the guy who plays the hits from the Country Top 40 Countdown, and this might be my favorite time of the year. Football's back. 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

Morgan Wallen with Been By Now, moving up three to number six. I love this talented singer-songwriter right here, Jason Aldean's secret weapon, if you ask Jason Aldean. His name is John Morgan, friend of the CT40 Fitz fam, and this song is called Kid Myself at number five.

Kenny Chesney bringing it on home, up one to number four with Carry On. And I want to give a big shout out to my London country music fans. We love you. Thanks for being part of the Fitz fam on the Country Top 40, arriving at number three. It's Stella Lefty showing up for the second time with Boston. On a

0: Several weeks deep at number two for Luke Combs so far, knocking on the door of another number one song of his own, Be You. It was Kane Brown at the top last weekend, and since then he's fallen from that position, leaving a vacancy for the most coveted spot on the countdown, and we're going to find out who fills it right after this on the Country Top 40 with Fitz. 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
22: With your forecast, I'm Corey Hartman. For today, sunshine and highs in the low 60s. Clear tonight, lows in the low 40s. Showers and thunderstorms likely for Monday. A little breezy with a high near 60 degrees. Still breezy Monday night, chance of showers, a low of 47. Tuesday, mostly sunny, 62. If you're looking for a new place to live, stay, work, or play, check out Worthington, Minnesota. It's worth a look.
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1: 40. And we're back. Welcome back to the Country Top 40 with Fitz. Just about to play the biggest song in the world in country music, but that's only after I do a little warm-up first. Yeah, I'm not going to do it without warming up, all right? I'm going to say it again. Ain't nobody going to pull a hammy on my watch. And your warm-up to number one is brought to you by Sleep Number. And I'm going to take you back exactly 12 years to September of 2014 when one of Kenny Chesney's biggest songs almost didn't belong to Kenny Chesney. Shane McAnally, Rodney Clausen, and Luke Laird, they're just sitting around writing one day. And nothing is working, and Shane starts going through his phone, looking at random song titles that he'd saved, and sort of little snapshots of American life, you know, quick stops, right? Church parking lots, all those little things that you just grow up around and don't think twice about. And then somebody realizes, hold up, wait a second. What if those aren't song titles? What if that's the song? So they start stacking all these little snapshots of growing up in America, right? And boom, American Kids. They sent it to Kenny Chesney, and Kenny didn't even open up the email. You know what I mean? Think about that. One of the biggest songs of your career is just sitting there unread in your inbox. And eventually, Little Big Town hears it, and they put it on hold. Game over, right? Nope. Sometime later, Shane McAnally is actually sitting on an airplane with Kenny, and Kenny's working on the big revival and tells Shane, basically, man, you know what? I still don't have the song. I need that song. I need that song that this album can stand on. And Kenny starts digging through his old emails, and there it is, the message he never opened. He hits play on American Kids, the demo, and before the song is even over, Kenny knows, all right, that's it. I want it. Little Big Town graciously let it go. Kenny records it, and in September of 2014, 12 years ago this month, it goes all the way to number one. Here's Kenny Chesney with American Kids, your warm-up to number one.
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5: With your forecast, I'm Corey Hartman. For today, sunshine and highs in the low 60s. Clear tonight, lows in the low 40s. Showers and thunderstorms likely for Monday. A little breezy with a high near 60 degrees. Still breezy Monday night. Chance of showers, a low of 47. Tuesday, mostly sunny, 62. If you're looking for a new place to live, stay, work, or play, check out Worthington, Minnesota. It's worth a look.
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0: Continuous Country, KB101, great new tune from the up-and-coming Co-Wetzel, Jaded. Ella Langley joining in for the Jaded Ride this afternoon. Good afternoon at that. I'm Dave Brooks.
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0: 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Newcomer Zach Topp, that's off of his third and breakthrough album, Ain't In It For My Health, came out tail end of last summer, actually, but he's truly trickling out those hits. Good afternoon, I'm Dave Brooks, trickling forward with a weather center forecast. Fall weather, we're feeling it now, and more yet to come. KB101 weather crew is in next. The days are getting cooler. The night settles in sooner. Jacket weather is becoming the norm. Summer is clearly over, but the fishing's still great. Those area lakes still ripe with opportunities to land that lunker, so get out there and reel them in. We'll keep an eye on that sky for you late season anglers. 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
17: I'm meteorologist Mace Michaels. Tonight, mostly cloudy, a low in the low 40s. Early clouds to start tomorrow, then some sunshine for the afternoon. Cooler with a high in the low 60s. Areas of rain on Monday, some rumbles of thunder and breezy. Highs only in the low 60s. Lakes, great food, and friendly faces. It's all in Worthington, Minnesota, and it's worth a look. Right now it's 61.
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0: 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I know, just a kid myself. 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Mark, making his mark, good for him. 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
1: From ABC News, I'm Dave Packer. With fuel prices already skyrocketing, a new stress point is developing in the Middle East. The Iran-backed Houthi rebels advancing, taking control of strategic cities, and it's believed they're attacking Saudi Arabian oil assets with drones. ABC's Lama Hassan.
2: Saudi Arabia has shut a major pipeline which links the Gulf to the Red Sea. The Saudis believe multiple drone attacks launched from inside Iraq damaged the pipeline. Iraq has condemned the attacks and no one has claimed responsibility yet. Saudi saying right now the kingdom will not retaliate.
1: And how's this all affecting oil prices here at home?
3: The price of gas up 3.9% in August. The national average per gallon of gas sitting at $4.30, jumping 18 cents in a week, according to Gas Buddy. Truck drivers hauling goods across the country, frustrated and feeling the pinch.
4: When these prices just skyrocket like this, it takes food out of the mouths of your children.
5: All they have money for is filling up, and then they have to get like cash advances and stuff for food, and it's rough. It sucks.
1: ABC's Jacqueline Lee. President Trump in Ireland this weekend. He was met with protesters who could keep a beat. Earlier today, a meeting with the Irish Prime Minister where he was asked about his opinion on Irish reunification.
6: It's going to happen eventually.
7: Mr. President?
6: You know what? The way I look at it, it's going to happen eventually. It will happen now.
1: Those comments sparking a great deal of debate as he heads to his resort on the western coast to attend the Irish Open Golf Tournament. The CEO of Anthropic said today that artificial intelligence industry should slow down and give safety measures time to catch up. Without it, Dario Amade warned that AI could be capable within 6 to 12 months of leading a swarm that could take over the entire internet, adding, left unchecked, it could outrun our ability to understand and control these systems. In separate posts on X, both OpenAI founder Sam Altman and Grok leader Elon Musk say they agree. You're listening to ABC News.
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17: I'm meteorologist Mace Michaels. Tonight, mostly cloudy, a low in the low 40s. Early clouds to start tomorrow, then some sunshine for the afternoon. Cooler with a high in the low 60s. Areas of rain on Monday, some rumbles of thunder and breezy, highs only in the low 60s. Lakes, great food, and friendly faces. It's all in Worthington, Minnesota, and it's worth a look. Right now it's 61.
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1: 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Hey, she's at the very tippity top of the country charts. Been a little while for Taylor Swift. Congrats to her. That's off the Toy Story 5 soundtrack. I knew it. I knew you. Now the newest number one song in the country. Good evening. I'm Dave Brooks.

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0: Continuous Country, KB101, Ella Langley, Can't Love You Anymore, Morgan Wallen feeling similarly. Good evening, I'm Dave Brooks. Lots of sports. We get kind of crazy in the sports world this time of year. Minnesota Twins, they're wrapping up their second of their three-game divisional series with the Cleveland Guardians down at Target Field. 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Minnesota Vikings tomorrow afternoon. Here's the big one. Kicking off the regular season, hosting the Green Bay Packers at U.S. Bank Stadium. 3:25 kickoff. Catch that one on KBUN FM 104.5. And ready or not, fall training camp begins Monday. Captain's camp will go for a couple days, and then everybody else joins in Wednesday. Preseason is a week from tonight for the Wild. So here we go. And basketball's not far behind. Make your plans. Let's go see some sports. Forecast breakdown, it is incoming with the KB101 Weather Crew next. Holding on to those summer days gets a whole lot harder when those lake temps start to drop. The water's cooling off. If you're brave enough to keep jumping in, stay safe. We'll keep an eye on those changing seasons here at your weather station, KB101.
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12: I'm meteorologist Mace Michaels. Tonight, mostly cloudy, a low in the low 40s. Early clouds to start tomorrow, then some sunshine for the afternoon. Cooler with a high in the low 60s. Areas of rain on Monday, some rumbles of thunder and breezy. Highs only in the low 60s. Lakes, great food, and friendly faces. It's all in Worthington, Minnesota, and it's worth a look. It's 60 right now.
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0: 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Boston. That is newcomer Stella Lefty, boy, on the way up and doing well. Good evening. I'm Dave Brooks. Speaking of doing well, Dan and Shay, they are in concert tomorrow, as a matter of fact, leading a triple header at the new Mystic Lake Amphitheater down in Shakopee tomorrow night. 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
1: From ABC News, I'm Mike Dabusky. The key east-west oil pipeline in Saudi Arabia remains shut down today after yesterday the Saudis preemptively closed it amid what they call a series of attacks launched from inside Iraq. No one's claimed responsibility yet. That pipeline is a critical means of getting some oil through the region amid the closure of the Strait of Hormuz. It all comes as gas prices are on the rise in the U.S., with diesel fuel surpassing $6 a gallon this week.
2: Economists warn high diesel prices mean higher costs for shipping goods. This will hit the wallets of Americans as the price of everyday items go up. With inflation sitting at 3.4%, the latest government data showing paychecks aren't keeping up. Wages down 0.3% compared to a year ago when adjusted for inflation.
1: ABC's Jacqueline Lee. President Trump says Iran is probably responsible for that Saudi oil pipeline attack. The president is in Ireland today, meeting with leaders there. When asked about his opinion as to whether Ireland should reunify,
3: I don't want to cause any problems, but I will tell you, I'd love to see it unified. I have friends on both sides, great people. They're Irish people. How can they be bad, right? I'd love to see it unified.
1: Democratic Unionist Party leader Gavin Robinson responding, posting on social media, Northern Ireland's constitutional future will be decided by the people of Northern Ireland, not by commentary in London, Dublin, or Washington. President Trump also drawing scrutiny for how he got to Ireland.
4: President Trump flew to Dublin aboard the new Air Force One gifted to him by the Qatari government. This is the president's first international flight on the jet since security concerns prompted him to secretly switch planes while departing the NATO summit in Turkey back in July. And just this week, an emergency slide accidentally inflated on the same plane at Joint Base Andrews.
1: ABC's Marcus Moore. Demonstrations have sprung up around Dublin protesting President Trump's arrival. 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
0: Here's your latest forecast from the KB101 Weather Center.
5: I'm meteorologist Mace Michaels. Tonight, mostly cloudy, a low in the low 40s. Early clouds to start tomorrow, then some sunshine for the afternoon. Cooler with a high in the low 60s. Areas of rain on Monday, some rumbles of thunder and breezy. Highs only in the low 60s. Lakes, great food, and friendly faces. It's all in Worthington, Minnesota, and it's worth a look. Currently, it's 59 degrees.
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0: Continuous Country, KB101, I'm making good time. That is Old Dominion. Good evening, I'm Dave Brooks. Clearly the first fall weekend is underway. We took that switch after some storms last night. That cold front came through last night. Now it definitely feels like September, and Mother Nature have finally taken notice. They are finally here. Are you welcoming it, or are you kind of missing it? I know, kind of can be bittersweet. Sometimes you lean one way or the other. Myself, love summer, but time to let it go. So bring on some leaves and some cool and maybe a bonfire. We'll see. We'll break it down. KB101 Weather Crew, they're in next. Look out the window and you'll see colored leaves hanging in your tree. You get out and take in nature's display. We'll let you know when weather is headed your way. 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
11: Here's your latest forecast from the KB101 Weather Center.
12: I'm meteorologist Mace Michaels. Tonight, mostly cloudy, a low in the low 40s. Early clouds to start tomorrow, then some sunshine for the afternoon. Cooler with a high in the low 60s. Areas of rain on Monday, some rumbles of thunder and breezy. Highs only in the low 60s. Lakes, great food, and friendly faces. It's all in Worthington, Minnesota, and it's worth a look. Currently, it's 59 degrees.
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0: Continuous Country, KB101 newcomer Hudson Westbrook painted you pretty. Good evening, I'm Dave Brooks. I saw a weather warning on my TV. I heard it's going to snow 2 feet deep. I heard tomorrow it's going to hit 100 degrees. Yeah, we heard that one too, and most of the time it just isn't quite true. We all have weather apps, but we still seem to be lacking real weather knowledge. 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